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1: Some things in life are bad. They can really make you mad. Other things just make you swear and curse. When you're chewing on life's gristle, don't grumble, give a whistle.

0: Damit begann 73 die Bilderbuchkarriere für das Mädchen aus Detroit, Susie Quattro, Can the Can. Ob sie so einen strengen Gesangslehrer hatte wie Blondie alias Deborah Harry uns gleich erzählen wird, denn die hatte einen, der hieß Tony Ingrathia, und der hat sie so gezwiebelt beim Singen, die musste immer wieder alles wiederholen, immer wieder das Gleiche singen, bis der Mann endlich zufrieden war mit dem Feeling in diesem Titel.
1: Well, our first, honestly, my first experience with, singing was with a director who's no longer with us, Tony Ingrathia. And he was a method director, so he would make us do our songs in a method way, which was really excruciating because you'd have to sing them over and over again, and get in there, really lock in. What are you singing about? And he worked us really hard, but I think it's worked. It's been very important for me.

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1: A breathless drive on a downtown street. Motorbike ride

Hello, this is Tony Hicks from The Hollies speaking to you from Radio F.